0: to do. But I do. My love to you. Do I do?
1: Do I do?
0: What you do?
1: What you
0: do? What I do. My love takes. I know the record's about to end, but we just gonna play and play until it goes away. So if you don't like the groove, you can turn the record off. It won't cost you nothing but a penny, then you'll have a coffee.

0: Time. Tracks.
1: We are going to begin to act beginning today.
2: Time Tracks. Music for you.
3: Two, four, two, three.